'cause I gotta have faith.

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We just want to make you smile. 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

0: That's TLC. Hi, I'm Karen, and I hope you're having a wonderful evening. We're halfway to the weekend. There is an article out online today that I wanted to mention to you because a new article explores why your 40s doesn't seem like middle age anymore. It kind of used to be the norm, especially. I remember when I was younger, I thought people, you know, in their 40s were ancient, of course, but that's not even it anymore. It's not even about life expectancy. They say it's more about lifestyle. People are starting new things in their 40s rather than winding down. A lot of folks might be looking into starting a family later in life or perhaps starting a new job, switching careers altogether. And they say that is making people feel less and less middle-aged.
1: Someone had a birthday.
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5: 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For tonight, we'll see mostly clear skies with a low of 71. Tomorrow, Thursday, chance of showers and thunderstorms in the afternoon. Otherwise, increasing clouds with a high of 89. 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

0: Well, today is July 15th. It's time for us to check our celebrity birthdays. They include actor Taylor Kinney. You know him from The Vampire Diaries and Chicago Fire. He's 45 today. A birthday for Brian Austin Green from 90210, who turns 53. It's also a birthday for Forrest Whitaker from Black Panther and Rogue One. He is 65 today.
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9: 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Oh, yeah. 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

Hi there, I'm Karen Van Zandt. I hope you're having a wonderful evening. On the way, we're talking, one of my actual pet peeves, group chats. Are you in them? Do you like them? Some people love them. We're going to talk more about that and how many we're actually in. But first, it's Seal.

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0: somber, and back to friends. 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

Would you like to get some instant energy when you wake up? Well, you can touch yourself on your face. I'll tell you more after we hear from Madonna. Right now, it's Bruno Mars and Die With a Smile.

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0: Taylor Swift and the Fate of Ophelia, and it's Liz and Chris. Thursday morning time for the Thursday birthday list, and here's Liz.
1: All right, today is July 16th. If you're celebrating a birthday, you're a Cancer, and your horoscope says a sleepy energy follows you throughout the day today. At times, it may feel as though your internal dialogue is stuck in a loop, making it difficult to focus or make productive moves.
0: Whoa.
1: Lay low and save important tasks for later in the week. Your senses will eventually ignite and clarity will be restored, giving you a chance to improve and execute your plans.
0: Okay.
1: Today is National Personal Chef Day.
0: I wish.
1: World Snake Day.
0: No thanks.
1: National Funnel Cake Day.
0: Okay.
1: And it's Guinea Pig Appreciation Day.
0: That's kind of weird.
1: Yeah.
0: All right. Celebrating today, Corey Feldman is 55. Former football great Barry Sanders is 58. Will Ferrell is 59 today. And Phoebe Cates is also celebrating. Love. She is 63 today. 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
7: I'm Todd Stapleton, WPMB Weather. 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For today, showers and thunderstorms are likely this afternoon. Otherwise, partly sunny today with a high of 88. Chance of showers and storms tonight with a low of 73. Chance of showers and thunderstorms on Saturday with a high of 91. 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

0: Dan Hartman and I Can Dream About You, and it's Liz and Chris. It is a Thursday morning, so we have a Thursday poll question for you. It's been kind of hot this summer, so here's the question. What is the better relief on a hot summer day? Team Chris says, jumping in the pool, baby. That's instant relief, and then I hang in the pool with me. You know, maybe an adult beverage hanging off on the side there.
1: Nope, Team Liz. I just like to go into the AC, Chris. It's that easy. Just go in my house, get under a nice snuggly blanket, and watch TV.
0: So please go to our Facebook page, and that's facebook.com/Liz and Chris Radio. Which is the better relief on a hot day? Team Chris says, jumping in the pool, please. Team Liz is all about the air conditioning. That's facebook.com/Liz and Chris Radio. Go ahead and vote right now with our Thursday poll question.
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0: All right. I know this isn't any fun to talk about, but we should. So, who's going to do what? Flashlights?
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5: 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Chance of showers and thunderstorms for this afternoon. Otherwise, temperature in the upper 80s for a high today. 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Coming up on Friday from 11:30 to 1 at Charter's Patio in downtown Vandalia, it will be Jeff Chapman and Kent Lemon performing. Then on Friday night from 6 to 9 p.m. will be the Brother Jefferson Band. 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Again, that's at Charter's Patio in downtown Vandalia. 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
7: 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I'm Delos Yonke.
8: I'm Rita Frazier. You are still in Kansas.
7: Yeah, we're running around this week. We've got an event today at the American Royal. It's called the NAFB Summer Showcase. It's the first time we're doing it. And we're talking about issues that have national interest but center in and around Kansas City. We'll talk markets, we'll talk health, talk innovation. Should be a fantastic day.
8: Do you want to do a lyric challenge? Are you feeling for it?
7: Yeah, I think so.
8: Okay, all right. Well, let's stick with the 80s since I, you know, that's my jam.
7: Okay.
8: What in the world's come all over me? I ain't got a chance of 1 in 3. Ain't got no rap, ain't got no line. But if you'll give me just a minute, I'll be feeling fine.
7: Give me some more. I'm so embarrassed that I know this. I absolutely know this song.
8: I am the one who can fade the heat. The one they all say just can't be beat. I'll shoot it to you straight and look you in the eye. So give me just a minute and I'll tell you why.
7: Oh, what in the world has come over me? This is a slow song. This is not a fast song. This is not a rock song.
8: No, it's not a fast song.
7: This is ZZ Top. This is ZZ Top's ballad. What is it?
8: Rough. It's called Rough Boys.
7: I'm a Rough Boy.
8: On the Afterburner album in the fall of 1985.
7: Oh, man. I wonder if I still have that cassette. Wow. Stay with us, RFD, Illinois.

0: 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Very easy. I got to admit, I'm a guy that's not too techy. I can get in there and find, you know, what I'm looking for very easy, which is great.
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1: Back on RFD Illinois, I'm Rita Frazier. The Senate Finance Committee advanced to the full Senate for confirmation five of the president's nominees to the International Trade Commission, key in handling fertilizer tariffs. RFD Washington correspondent Matt Kay reports.
3: It was the ITC that ruled Mosaic Fertilizer needed protection from Moroccan phosphate imports in 2021, even as Mosaic controlled 85% of U.S. phosphate production. The result, an 18% tariff on fertilizer imports that President Trump finally suspended in June. But not before the damage was done. Ag and Finance Senator Chuck Grassley.
4: So in just 4 years, family farmers have paid an additional $7 billion for their fertilizer because of these tariffs.
3: Grassley and other Senate Finance Panel members hope the new ITC nominees don't favor firms here or abroad that dominate an industry. Top Finance Democrat Ron Wyden.
5: This is where you go after, you know, the big people who are trying to rip off our businesses and our companies, and you stand up for American manufacturers and farmers.
3: And for his growers, Wyden says that's a big deal.
5: The ability to sell grown in Oregon beef, wheat, potatoes, and onions, both at home and overseas, is for those small businesses that I talk to, it's literally a matter of survival.
3: Wyden said he'd back the entire slate of Trump's nominees, something he'd never done before, but he said was needed now. The Finance Committee recommended all five ITC picks be confirmed by the full Senate. For the RFD Radio Network, Matt Kay on Capitol Hill.
1: Thanks, Matt. In Bloomington yesterday, the Illinois Farm Bureau Resolutions Committee met. That is chaired by Illinois Farm Bureau Vice President Evan Holteen. Evan sat down with Farm Week's Tammy Sloop and RFD's Colin Shope to wrap up the session.
6: Got a group of county presidents together to formulate the Resolutions Committee. Over the course of the last 2 to 3 months, counties have submitted policy language that they'd like to see included in our policy book. And so today, the Resolutions Committee sifted through and worked through all these submittals from the counties. We had 24 submittals, and 17 got included to get pushed forward to be voted on by the delegates at the Chicago annual meeting.
7: Evan, can you talk just a little bit about some of the top-line issues that bubbled up? I know there was some policy submittals on wetlands. What else was there?
6: Yeah, wetlands is a big one this year. We saw some policy on things like energy. We had some data center policy to look through, basically on renewable resources, how that impacts our farmers and our ag communities. We even saw some submittals on emergency 911 services, things like taxes. You name it, we kind of ran the gamut a little bit. But wetlands was for sure a big topic this year.
7: And can you just speak to the importance of this process?
6: You know, as we think about Illinois Farm Bureau and its mission and purpose, the resolutions process really is kind of at the heart of what Farm Bureau does. It advocates on behalf of farmers, and this resolutions process is how we as leaders and staff can advocate best by knowing exactly what it is our members want us working on and how they want us advocating in D.C. and Springfield. So it's absolutely essential for us as leaders in this organization to know and hear directly from the counties and our members.
7: And this isn't the last opportunity members will have this year to submit policy. Can you talk about some of those deadlines going forward?
6: So there's another round of policy submittals to be looked at by the Resolutions Committee. That will open up in about another month or so, and then I think the deadline is October 19th for counties to submit policies to be considered by the Resolutions Committee in our November meeting. And then there's an open session at annual meeting where counties could bring forward

0: forward some resolutions then. And then, of course, members and delegates can also bring policies straight from the floor during delegate session.
1: Illinois Farm Bureau Vice President Evan Holteen, chair of the Resolutions Committee, by the way. All of this process working towards that annual meeting Evan referenced, which is set for December 12th through the 15th in Chicago. Back with more in a moment.
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3: 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Welcome back to RFD Illinois. I'm DeLos Yonke. What happened yesterday? For a while, we had Kansas City wheat up the 45-cent limit. Chicago was sharply higher. Corn, for a little while, was up at least 10 cents. Soybeans spent some time up double figures. Rich Nelson, chief strategist at Allendale. A lot of attention, and understandably so, related to the Strait of Hormuz. But in this case, latest developments with Russia and Ukraine.
4: So wheat does not often see price movements based on many large-scale changes in demand. Wheat demand is relatively quiet, and most movements are based on supply, and that certainly is the issue for us right now. So we have concerns over Russia's ability to ship wheat. Keep in mind they are just harvesting right now and ready to start their big export season next month. Same kind of story for Ukraine. Russia's damaged a bit of their grain storage as well as export infrastructure. Last piece of odd news for us today. Looks like U.S. attacks here overnight did impact one Iranian grain storage facility. So three main issues here, adding a bit of premium and certainly boosting KC here to limit at one point here today.
3: I don't know. Are they 1-2 in the world? And both of them could have issues shipping, especially fresh new supplies?
4: And that's certainly the case for us right now. As we all know, Russia here in this case is the number one export in the world. Little question as far as Ukraine. Now, they're not the largest producer, but they are certainly for what they export. They export about 75% of what they do produce. So between these two countries, you're impacting about 35 to 38% of world wheat exports here with this with these two stories.
3: So you're almost limit up on Kansas City, and Chicago is up. Spring wheat's up almost three dozen. Or not spring wheat, soft wheat's up almost three dozen. Spring wheat was up 27, 29. You know, sometimes you have a big move. The next day you might have a little correction, but I don't know. This one could have some legs for a little while, I would think.
4: It could. It could. And often these type of stories are flash-in-the-pan stories that maybe by the end of the week you're back to normal, so to speak. But realistically, we really can't see a clear resolution between the Russia or Ukraine issues. And though the Iranian grain storage facility might be more of a psychological story, it is simply adding on to what could be something which stays with us here for a few days or maybe even a few weeks. So that's one big question, which is maybe a little different than some of those prior flash-in-the-pan type stories.
3: It wasn't that long ago where I was wondering, is December corn going to hang out now less than 450? And it has come back. So are we 50 off the lows? Are we close to 50 off the lows by this point, at least recent lows that we've put in?
4: We are quite close to that 50 cent. I believe our current lows here from in June, 425 and three quarters, right now are trying to flirt with 470. So we are getting quite close to that mark, but certainly psychologically this is a bit of distance from those prices just a few weeks ago here.
3: Are you a technical guy by chance? You watch the charts?
4: Certainly am. Watch the charts quite a bit here in addition to the fundamental numbers. So about 50-50 on both here.
3: Okay, so, I mean, it was just yesterday that I was talking about price action and was saying, well, it looks like we're content to, you know, you might flirt with those technical levels and then you come back down again and maybe we'll be in a range here. And I would assume today we've actually broken through a couple, haven't we? Are we near some moving averages?
4: You know, as far as the moving averages, we certainly are distancing ourselves here from some of those prior views. December corn on the charts. Keep in mind today's trade. This is a new high for our very short-term uptrend. Also positive, we're going to be closing right in the higher end of the range. So we're doing so with a little bit of confidence. Now, for the soybean side, we had two prior moves above $12 on the November, which were rejected by the close. Mm-hmm. But for today's discussion, this it's not a new high, but this would be a new highest close for soybeans of this move.
3: I feel like there was one day at $12.07, but by the end it was $11.94, like a strong signal of, yeah, we're not going to do this. So if it does settle with the 12, then who knows from here?
4: We are near probably where we need to go, so to speak, for this general rally. We're not quite sure if the trade's really going to agree with the argument of yields moving from above trend yields, the current or the prior discussion. Now we're more or less at trend yields, which our viewpoint means for 70 December corn, right where we're here, and 12.20 for November soybeans, and that's just a few cents away. But the bulk of the move in our viewpoint is kind of here. We really need to have a new forecast change or new stress overall in our viewpoint to really justify movements past those two prices. So we'll see if that does happen, but right now at least we're more or less saying we rally to where we need to be. Let's stabilize here and see about the rest of this forecast.
3: Rich Nelson, Leatherneck, Chief Strategist, Allendale, LME Chicago, says to watch the flash sales in a couple of weeks. Will there be some countries expecting Russian wheat that don't get it, and if they go somewhere else like here, that could be quite a good indicator. Association of Equipment Manufacturers says for June, sales for two-wheel drive tractors, fewer than 40 horsepower, down 22% in June compared to June of 25. 40 to 100 horsepower, down 10%. 100-plus horsepower, down 11.7. Put them all together, you're down 18.3. Four-wheel drive down 30%. Total farm tractors down 18.4% in June compared to a year ago. Combines actually up 4%. First 6 months of the year, 40 horsepower fewer, down 15.7. 40 to 100, down 6.1. 100 plus, down 16.8. And four-wheel drives down 24.6, and you're down more than 13.5% year over year. First half of the year. 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
5: With the RFD Ag Market Summary for this Thursday morning, I'm Jim Taylor. Corn, beans, and Chicago wheat all finishing Wednesday higher. September corn closing 447.5, up 9. December corn up 9, 469.5. March corn 484.25, up 8.5. August beans closing 1202.25, up 9.5. September beans up 11, 1192.25. November beans up 10 and 3 quarters, 1201 and 3 quarters. September wheat finishing 677 and a half, up 32 and a half. December wheat up 32 and a quarter, 692. March wheat 703 and a half, up 31 and 3 quarters. August bean meal 318.90, that's up $1.50 in August. Bean oil on Wednesday 72.92, up 52 cents. Current electronic overnight trading, September corn up 2 and 3 quarters, December corn up 2 and 3 quarters, March corn up 2.75, 487. August beans in the overnight up 5.25. September beans up 4.75. November beans 1206.5, up 4.75. September wheat in the overnight up 10.25. December wheat up 10.25. March wheat 713.25, up 9.75. Outside markets, September Brent crude oil 84.38, down 57 cents this morning. August gold contract 40.40.40. Down 11.40 this morning. Livestock trade, From Wednesday, August feeders $3.49.95 up $1.15. September feeders $3.44.37 down 47 cents. August live cattle $2.30.12 down $1.30. October live cattle down $1.65. $2.26 even. July lean hogs $95.17 up 7 cents. August lean hogs up $1.87. $100.32. Cash livestock, Greenville livestock auction. Steers $2.57 the top this week. Illinois direct barrels and gilts trading steady on Wednesday, 57 to 67. 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
6: This is the early morning weather report for Thursday from meteorologist Paul Otto for listeners on the RFD Radio Network. Today does represent the beginning of some more positive activity going on in our atmosphere as basically clouds are going to spread further north today as we're seeing breaks in the dome of heat beginning and therefore allowing vertical cloud development in the middle to upper levels of the atmosphere. And that's where the thunderstorms begin to form as the clouds vertically begin to lift. And that's going to occur as far north as a Quincy to Champaign line to support the formation of showers and thunderstorms this afternoon. And this change will allow for even more isolated storm activity start occurring at night, but likely to be limited at first to those communities along the Mississippi River from about Quincy to about Red Bud overnight tonight. Friday, though, will afford all but the four counties in northwestern portions of the state the opportunity to share in the potential for showers and thunderstorms statewide to go along with a pickup in our surface winds up to about 10 miles per hour, 40 miles per hour during an isolated strong storm, and that will make the times between the storms a little bit more bearable. But the increased rain chances on Friday does represent our third week in a row of stormy times on a Friday going into a Friday night. And we're going to have to wait for that complete breakdown of the dome ultimately to take three more days, and then we say good riddance to the heat as we'll get about a 3 to 4 day break. But for now, above normal temperatures will be the rule, and is likely we're done with the hottest day of the week, but still base temperatures will be about 88 degrees to 94, still with the northwestern corner of the state feeling the heat indices the highest, but at least starting to drop by about 4 degrees from yesterday's heat fest. This has been Freeze Notice. 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
3: That's all the time we have for RFD Illinois. Rita was in my hotel. Game show channel was on, and they're doing Deal or No Deal. I think I would have been the worst guest for that.
1: Why?
3: They would have given me the first offer, and I said, okay, that sounds good. I'll take it. And off I go. Wouldn't have made much for an hour show, wouldn't you? Do something like that, I don't think.
7: And then they'd open the next one, and it'd be the million.
3: Yeah, that would also be my luck. Is I'd take the money, and then I'd have $500,000 in my case, and I would have completely ignored it.
7: Hey, that was a good show.
3: Yeah. All right, thanks for joining us. I'm Delos Yonke.
7: I'm Rita Frazier. Have a great day.

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Michael Jackson, Smooth Criminal, and it's Liz and Chris on your Thursday morning or pre-Friday. We are so close to another weekend, and man, do we need another weekend. Mm-hmm. We have the birthday list coming up in about 10 minutes. Now it's One Direction and Story of My Life.

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0: me.
1: Sam Smith and Stay With Me, and it's Liz and Chris on your Thursday morning or pre-Friday. It is time for the Thursday Dirt, and here she is, the queen of dirt herself.
2: Thank you.
1: It's Liz Bell.
2: All right, well, Dancing with the Stars pro Gleb has accused his ex-wife of abducting their two children and moving them to China.
1: Wow.
2: Gleb, who filed for emergency custody this week, says he agreed the children could move 2 years ago so his ex could work, but now she refuses to return them to the U.S. Mm. He currently has custody of his oldest daughter, who claims she's afraid to return to her mother's care. Gleb's ex-wife denies the claims and says this is his attempt to bypass proper laws.
1: Okay.
2: And Post Malone has now been added to the list of performers that will be performing this Sunday for the World Cup final at MetLife Stadium. Post has been added as the closing act.
1: Okay.
2: And Meghan Markle is celebrating her first Emmy nomination.
1: Oh.
2: Meghan's Netflix series With Love, Meghan has received a nomination in the lifestyle program category. The 2026 Daytime Emmy Awards will take place on October 30th. And that's your dirt.
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6: I'm Todd Stapleton, WPMB Weather. 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For today, showers and thunderstorms are likely this afternoon. Otherwise, mostly sunny with a high of 89. Tonight, chance of showers and storms, a low 73. Chance of showers and storms in the afternoon on Friday with a high of 88. 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

It's Liz and Chris. It is a Thursday morning. That means we have a Liz and Chris Thursday poll question for you. You may have noticed it's been kind of hot around the country this year. So it's a hot question coming up in about 7 minutes. Now it's Billie Eilish and Birds of a Feather.

life is unpredictable, but we're not. We guarantee that the next song you hear will be one of your favorites. You can bet on it. From Vandalia, this is WPMB.

0: Miles Smith and Stargazing, and it's Liz and Crystal. This is for the married ladies listening today or ladies in a relationship. Does your husband or boyfriend constantly interrupt you when you're talking? Psychologists say that it's typical male behavior. They say it's a way of asserting power. So to break him of this habit, it's suggested that you call attention to his rudeness and then calmly finish saying what you were saying. Eventually, he'll get the message and you'll both be happier for it. See, that's not the way it is in our house. My wife is always interrupting me.
1: Really?
0: It's usually when my team is batting late in the game and we're down by two runs.
1: No, Chris.
0: And I need to see what happens.
1: No, that's not.
0: But she has to talk about the latest show that she's watching on Lifetime.
1: Chris, no.
0: Look, it's the bottom of the ninth. I have to see what happens. You know what? I really need a lock on my man cave door.
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3: This is severe weather season. Severe thunderstorms and tornadoes can develop rapidly. And WKRV and WPME will keep you informed when severe weather is a possibility. 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We'll bring you the latest forecasts from the National Weather Service and current radar reports. 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

0: know you can count on us to play your favorites. That is music from Sia, Unstoppable. That's one of those songs that really motivates you for the workday. I love it when I'm driving around running some errands and that song comes on the radio. It just gives me that extra oomph that I need, right? You might feel the same way. That's what music does for us. It helps us get through a very busy day.
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2: 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I'm Jim Taylor. Corn lower, beans higher, wheat trading higher. September corn down 2.5, 445. December corn down 2, 467.5. And March corn, 482.5, down 1.75. August beans up a penny, 1203.25. September beans up 2.25, 1194.5. November beans up 2.5, 1204.25. September Chicago wheat up 6, 683.5. September KC wheat is up 3.5, 723.5. August bean meal, 324.30, up 540. August bean oil down 19 cents, 72.73. Livestock trade, August feeders, 347.07, down 287. August live cattle down 225, 227.87. August lean hogs up 7 cents, $100.40. Energy markets, September Brent crude oil up 44 cents, 85.38. RFD Radio Network.

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0: A great song, Adele, and Hello. I remember the first time I heard the song, I thought, wow, that is a terrific song. Move over, because this lady's going to take home a lot of Grammys for that one, and she sure did. I remember seeing the picture. She could hardly hold them all at one time. Such a great song, because the lyrics are great, the production's great, the performance, everything about it is magic on the radio for sure. That is Adele. I'm Andrea Jackson. 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
4: I'm Todd Stapleton, WPMB Weather. 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For today, showers and thunderstorms are likely this afternoon. Otherwise, mostly sunny with a high of 89. Tonight, chance of showers and storms, a low 73. Chance of showers and storms in the afternoon on Friday with a high of 88. 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
0: 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Right now, music from Shaboozy and Good News.

0: Gotta say, that is one of the best road trip songs of all time. Rascal Flatts and Life is a Highway. So maybe you are traveling for summer vacation. You are hitting the road. Keep it right here. We're going to help you get those miles going by just a little bit quicker with some great music.
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6: 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Again, that's at Charter's Patio in downtown Vandalia. 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

0: We are playing your favorites. That is Somber and Back to Friends. So do you cuddle with your four-legged friend at night, whether it's your pup or your kitty cat? Who knows, right? Both of them may be in the bed with you. Well, doctors say it's actually good because it releases all the goodies, all the good hormones that we need. And, you know, it just shows companionship. And these animals, they truly are like our family for sure. We've got Kelly Clarkson and Rick Springfield coming up.
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1: This is severe weather season. Severe thunderstorms and tornadoes can develop rapidly. And WKRV and WPMB will keep you informed when severe weather is a possibility. 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We'll bring you the latest forecasts from the National Weather Service and current radar reports. 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

0: music from Sabrina Carpenter, Espresso. I'm pretty sure that maybe she attended the Taylor Swift wedding. We're still waiting for those official wedding photos because everybody's talking about the dress. It was couture, Christian Dior, which is going to be amazing. And I'm sure that some more of these official photos will start coming out after they're approved, right? Because that's probably what needs to happen. But anyway, biggest wedding of the year. Coming up, Simple Minds and the Cranberries.
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2: Let's check the markets now on the RFD Radio Network. I'm Jim Taylor. Corn and beans lower at this hour, wheat trading steady. September corn down 5 3/4, 4.41 3/4. December corn down a nickel, 4.64 1/2. March corn down 4 1/2, 4.79 3/4. August beans, 11.97 1/2, down 4 3/4. September beans down a nickel, 11.87 1/4. November beans down 5 1/2, 11.96 1/4. September Chicago wheat, 6.74, down 3 1/2. September KC wheat is down 5 1/2, 7.14 1/2. August bean meal, 3.21.80, up 2.90. August bean oil down 19 cents, 72.73. Livestock trade, August feeders, 3.44.55, down 5.40. August live cattle down 370, 226.42. August lean hogs, $100.27, down a nickel. Energy markets, September Brent crude oil, 85.16, up 21 cents.
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0: I'm Todd Stapleton with News Center. Showers and thunderstorms are likely this afternoon. We will see a high of 89 today. Showers and storms still a possibility for tonight as well. And we'll see a low of 73. Well, we're now less than 1 month until the start of the new school year. And that means the annual programs, Tools for School and Backpack to School, are just around the corner. Tools for School has been operating for nearly 30 years and provides basic school supplies to students in Fayette County, while Backpack to School gives free backpacks to students in attendance, along with offering things like free haircuts. Gail DiPaolo with Backpack to School and Judy Wasmuth with Tools for School talk about the number of students that they were able to serve last year.
1: For the Backpack to School program, we served 356 students. We gave away 356 backpacks, and we are that's probably one of our biggest missions that we do at the First United Methodist Church for the community, and we're happy that the students can take advantage of it, and the families.
2: Last year, we had 425 students come through with Tools for School, which gives them all of their basics that they need to start with.
0: As for Tools for School, Wasmuth says they are still taking donations, either of school supplies or monetary donations.
2: We do have people that do like to donate certain things to us, and we did not do a stuff the bus this year simply because we did not have the manpower to do it. So we decided to skip a year and see how that goes. But if anybody wants to donate items, they're more than welcome to send them or to give me a call, and we'll get it to them. And otherwise, if you want to give money, we'll gladly take that. And that goes to P.O. Box 35 in Vandalia.
0: Tools for School will be held August 5th from 4 to 7, August 6th from 10 to 5, August 7th from 10 to 5, and August 8th from 9 to 11 at St. James Lutheran Church. Backpack to School will be held on August 5th from 4 to 6 p.m. at First United Methodist Church in Vandalia. We'll talk more on both programs coming up tomorrow. Fayette County Board handled several items during its consent agenda at Tuesday evening's monthly meeting of the board, including items pertaining to personnel, the budget, election, and for courthouse roof work. The board unanimously approved its consent agenda 8-0, with one item being called for a roll call vote. The roll call vote came for a budget amendment and was approved 8-0 as well. As for other items, the Fayette County Board passed a yearly motion for applying of hiring additional election judges as the clerk's office prepares for the November general election coming up in just under 4 months. It was questioned as to the reasoning for hiring additional judges, to which it was explained by Fayette County Clerk Kara Dugan that the motion is a yearly protocol item that the board takes care of yearly during election process. A bid was approved for work on the courthouse roof. During committee reports, it was expressed that the Fayette County Board received three bids for the roof, with a low bid later approved during the consent agenda coming from a company in Muskoka for a cost of $639,000. A resolution was approved to submit certification by IDOT for the position of Fayette County Engineer. Board member Mac Payne informed board members present that Brent Taylor was on hand for the meeting, and board Vice Chairman Pat Click explained that the county board has to submit Taylor to IDOT for approval, and then the board will be free to hire Taylor to take over for Michael Maxey, who will be retiring as the county's engineer. And a COLA, or cost of living adjustment, was approved for the state's attorney, public defender, and sheriff's office. The adjustment amount is set by the state, and this year's COLA rate, 4.1%. Head of the Illinois Commission on Equity and Inclusion has moved to a different state job after investigative stories by the Center Square exposed failures at the agency. Alexandria Wilson was the commission's executive director for about 3 years. Wilson oversaw a switch to a new computer system that upended its mission to increase access to government contracts for businesses that are owned by racial minorities, women, and people with disabilities. State representative Brad Hallbrook said the change is concerning.
3: The commission was to come back before the Appropriations Committee. That never happened. There was multiple opportunities.
0: Hallbrook says he put in a request to find out what Wilson would be doing in her new job as Chief Operating Officer of the Illinois Power Agency.
3: The director that saw this Commission on Equity and Inclusion fail, is she in a similar or different position?
0: Wilson's new annual salary of $154,000, slightly less than what she was paid as head of the Equity Commission. A Democratic Illinois congressman sparked pushback after urging fellow Democrats to repeal all aspects of President Donald Trump's One Big Beautiful Bill Act as quickly as possible. Congressman Sean Casten of Illinois said in a virtual town hall last week that he wants Democrats to swiftly repeal the working families tax cut, among others, that Republican policies enacted during this congressional term backed by Trump. Casten addressed a variety of concerns that constituents brought his way. Many worries about cuts to federal services like Medicaid and Social Security insolvency while on the town hall call.
4: They're cutting in funding. That was done by an act of Congress, so you can't say they're breaking the law. We're basically going to keep fighting to repeal that whole bill once we get the gavels.
0: Casten then doubled down in a series of posts on the platform, social platform X, after Republicans were critical of his statement. An account operated by the Republican National Committee, which reportedly operates closely with the political arm of the Trump administration, quickly captured and published Casten's statement, criticizing him for wanting to reverse course on the, quote, largest tax cuts in American history. Casten blamed the policies for worsening the fiscal conditions of the government, citing the committee for a responsible federal government's projection of $4.7 trillion being added to the federal deficit by 2035. Illinois is strengthening support of service members and veterans in the state. Governor J.B. Pritzker signed three bills that will fortify recruitment to the Illinois National Guard with newly incentivized peer-to-peer referral practices. The measure also connect Illinois veterans to continued education pathways and life-saving breakthrough therapy for suicide prevention. The law goes into effect next year. Applications are open for the Illinois Workforce Pell application for short-term workforce programs. Workforce Pell is a federal expansion of the Pell Grant program that allows eligible students to use Pell funding for short-term workforce training programs aligned with in-demand occupations. Beginning this upcoming academic year, qualifying programs can offer students a pathway to a recognized credential tied to a employer-validated high-skill, high-wage, or in-demand jobs across the state. Applications close on August 31st. We'll check obituary information up next. 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

0: 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Once again, that's funeral services for 73-year-old David G. Hunter of Alma. Memorial service for 80-year-old Sherry M. Henson of Mulberry Grove will be held at 11 o'clock Monday at 8th Day Venue in Vandalia. 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Once again, that's funeral services for 80-year-old Sherry M. Henson of Mulberry Grove. We'll check sports up next.
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2: Weather for today, showers and thunderstorms are likely this afternoon. We'll see a high of 89. Chance of showers and thunderstorms for tonight. We'll see a low of 73. Showers and thunderstorms likely in the afternoon on Friday with a high of 88.

know you can count on us to play your favorites, talk about some great road trip music. This is Post Malone and Morgan Wallen. I had some help. This one helps those miles go by a little bit quicker.

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Love playing some great music for a Thursday. I feel like this week is going by so fast. In fact, 2026, it's like going by in the blink of an eye. We are continuing to play the hits for you. Right now, Tiffany, I Think We're Alone Now.

0: Oh, good. From the movie K-pop Demon Hunters, that is Golden. And that movie actually won a Grammy for the song and an Oscar for the movie for Best Animated Film of the Year. If you haven't seen this one, watch it with your kids, your young adults. It's actually very popular. Everything about it's great. The music throughout it is fantastic. It's a great story, has a great message, and you will really enjoy it. So check it out. Coming up, some more music from Taylor Swift from Toy Story 5, I Knew It, I Knew You.
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4: 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For today, showers and thunderstorms are likely this afternoon. Otherwise, mostly sunny with a high of 89. Tonight, chance of showers and storms, a low 73. Chance of showers and storms in the afternoon on Friday with a high of 88. 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

0: is Maroon 5 and this love. I've got your random happy for the day. One way to really be happy, get in one good laugh a day. I mean, at least one good one. When long-term happiness has been analyzed, it was found that laughter triggers a spike in feel-good hormones like serotonin, while levels of the stress hormone cortisol, they tend to drop. Make an effort to experience some funny stuff each and every day. One genuine laugh a day can make a big difference in lightening up your life.
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4: 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For today, showers and thunderstorms are likely this afternoon. Otherwise, mostly sunny with a high of 89. Tonight, chance of showers and storms, a low 73. Chance of showers and storms in the afternoon on Friday with a high of 88. 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
5: This is severe weather season. Severe thunderstorms and tornadoes can develop rapidly. At WKRV and WPME, we'll keep you informed when severe weather is a possibility. 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We'll bring you the latest forecasts from the National Weather Service and current radar reports. 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

When you hear your favorite songs on the radio, one after another, it's not... When you hear your favorite songs on the radio, one after another, it's not coincidence or happenstance.

0: Ophelia. That is Taylor Swift and the Fate of Ophelia. The 2026 Daytime Emmy Awards nominations have been revealed. The Young and the Restless leads this year's nominees with 18 nods, including for Best Daytime Drama Series, followed by fellow Daytime Drama Series nominees Beyond the Gates with 16 nods and General Hospital with 13 nods. The 53rd Daytime Emmy Awards ceremony is set to take place on Friday, October 30th at the Hollywood Palladium.
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5: 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For today, showers and thunderstorms are likely this afternoon. Otherwise, mostly sunny with a high of 89. Tonight, chance of showers and storms, a low 73. Chance of showers and storms in the afternoon on Friday with a high of 88. 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
3: 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For today, showers and thunderstorms are likely this afternoon. Otherwise, mostly sunny with a high of 89. Tonight, chance of showers and storms, a low 73. Chance of showers and storms in the afternoon on Friday with a high of 88. 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
4: This is severe weather season. Severe thunderstorms and tornadoes can develop rapidly. 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When storms are in the area, we're your source for weather information round the clock. 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

0: 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That's Choosing Texas.
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0: That is Billy Joel and Uptown Girl. There's a new take on the Blair Witch Project, which is going to haunt theaters next fall. Lionsgate, they've slated the movie for a September 2027 release. Plot details have not been revealed, but the film has been described as a new vision, unquote, that'll reintroduce this horror classic for a new generation. Seems like the original wasn't in theaters that long ago, but it does go back to 1999, believe it or not. So, yeah, it will have been 28 years since the original came out, once the remake does hit theaters. 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
5: I'm Todd Stapleton, WPMB Weather. 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For tonight, there is a chance of showers and thunderstorms. We'll see a low of 73. For tomorrow, Friday, showers and thunderstorms are likely in the afternoon with a high of 88. 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